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Yeah. No seed, just crumbly with your fist. Oh yeah, fresh blunts, man. I love it when they split down the middle like a brand new fresh baked brownie.

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0: The same song, I'm moving unison for a minute. I think we all need better, cause ain't nobody grinning. At 6:15, I'm thinking pub food and pints, fam. 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

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For real happiness.

0: try something new. It's been a long time coming. Let's try something brand new.
1: Hey yo, Ski,
0: we overdue, man. Come on.
1: Yo, what we do it for?

0: asking?
1: I'd give you 50 if I had it, but I only have 15.
2: $15 dólares para tú.
0: Lo siento, yo no duermo con frutos.
2: $1.
1: Come on, angel face.
3: What do they want to do?

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Weird, blood-chilling tales told by old Nancy, the witch of Salem, and Satan, the wise black cat. 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
1: Chaka move feet out here. 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
1: It's good.

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1: No. Old man, how is it that you hear these things?
0: Young man, how is it that you do not?
2: Can't seem to find a woman with just that very simple thing. Who's just a good fucking person.
3: Intelligent, good looking, likes the same things you do, and is a good person inside.

said you do. The things that you said, you've disappointed me. You've disappointed me. But still I come back to you. Still I come back to you. As I reflect on you, the good times and the bad ones too. Fuck you, but I.

0: 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I'm waiting but I can't forget. I don't know why I'm so upset. I'm surprised cause I didn't expect some attention to make people.
1: Vous écoutez RDWA. Il est 18h.

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0: What do you think of Africa?
1: Africa? 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Just the mention of it. Just the mention of it, man. It's like you call my name, man. Well, you know, Africa is motherland, and Africa is where we rightfully belong. And that is where I want...
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